0: baseline melodies got me in a chokehold. Take these, hit this, sip some.
1: Lose control.
0: Baseline melodies.

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We've made a mutual agreement, and I think at last we both see the light. The proper food and drink I shall give him, that he may do his job successfully, and render every organ of his

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No score but might get an assist. No Lord, just get in the bin. You were winning, you were so sure, then you were thin. I was in but I was so bored, I left with a win. In the beginning I was so poor, but everyone was in a similar state. Living estates, not a single bill in the gates. Not a wrinkle, time slipping away. Life gives and it takes, so I ain't giving you grace for a little mistake. Give him an inch and I'll piss in your grave. If you're the type to take whatever you can get around me, what you need to be protecting is your neck. Cause all these ties can be severed in a sec. Problems of the heart, don't let them affect your head. It's only human flesh, like Hannibal Lecter said. I couldn't care less if I never get the cred. Even if it means you die once, never be a bed. So give me 9 months, we can resurrect the dead. Give me 9 months, we can resurrect the dead. If the other side comes, you can let him be ahead. But just give me 9 months, 9 months, 9 months. 9 months, 9 months.

0: 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What year is it?
1: Your soft stance only hardens my position. The bite is terrorist, the bark is the petition. From the cradle to the barbershop to prison, you man are half-assed, the other half forgot to listen. Good, delete the lectures from the target of the mission. The future dictator sparking a resistance. It's fun and games till you start to spot the difference. Soon they'd rather you dead than start an opposition. I'd rather break a few eggs to calm the optimism. In past lives, saw my partner's wrong decisions. You let the numbers multiply, I'd rather long division. That's the vision, that's the vision.

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Keep a bookkeeper, if something's weird, notice. Can't afford fuzziness, we need clear focus. If you try part ways, listen here, Moses. I'll find you in your next life.

violence will not harm you, what to fight and what to report. 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Step back to step forward, hold tight or let go. The decisions to make in instances without choice. Your own emotions may surprise you. Things may not always go as planned. Some truths are cliche. Discernment and nuanced judgment, solid reasoning, willful abandon. You will find yourself in love. You will lose yourself in passion. Work to find yourself again. You'll be forced to reckon with survival. You may find weapons, crutches.

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0: figures. 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

0: should all share the sign. 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Yo, key, you can get it next, homie.
1: 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Stayed independent with the We Are a Sony. Made a dream work, universal in the universe.

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